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0: Another one of our great long classic rock blocks, and I'm Tony Harris. 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

guys named Alice. He's sick. He's a CD. To girls named Stevie. 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
4: Hi, good morning. Sunshine today, 79 the high later this afternoon. 60 degrees right now in Center City. Hope you're doing all right so far. MGK's Rock the Cash Box, your chance to win $1,000 five times each weekday. 8 o'clock is when you'll hear the first keyword of the day. Early Risers Advantage, still not dead yet. John Cleese is Q&A and celebrating the 50th anniversary of Monty Python's Holy Grail. Screening it, then doing the Q&A afterwards at the Keswick. I've got your tickets for that. If you can be around for the full Monty, 6:40 a.m., the Early Riser Advantage. Morning featured artist, keyboard player, wrote one of his group's biggest songs, The Big Thing, the group's original name. Keyboard player. He turns 82 today, a track from that band, and more about him coming up just after 7 this morning. One Vision of Queen featuring Mark Martel on stage at Ovation Hall in Atlantic City, May 21st. I have those tickets for you to win if you can connect 3 at 9 o'clock. Jim Bachman has our first look at the roads coming up at 6:20. And comedian John Henson, his experience as the youngest. MGK 10 After Laughter coming up. It's Tuesday, 6 o'clock.

0: Philadelphia's classic rock, 102.9 MGK. Good morning. Sunny, 79 the afternoon high, 60 degrees right now in Center City. I'd just like to win some money today. MGK's Rock the Cash Box is back again today. Your chance to win $1,000 five times each weekday. Your first chance. Listen for the keyword coming up at 8 o'clock this morning. I'm Paul Kelly. Jim Bachman will be here with your first look at the roads at 6:20 for Cindy Graham today. Monday Night Football into overtime last night. It was the Bills over the Rams, 37-34. MLB, NLCS. Brewers defeated the Dodgers 7-4 in game two of their series yesterday afternoon. And the Brewers lead that series 2-0. Go Brewers. ALCS Guardians beat the Rays last night 7-3 in game one. Game two tonight in Tampa, 8 o'clock. Here in Philly on the ice tonight, the Flyers host Seattle, seeking that first win. Puck drops at 7 o'clock.
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0: It's comedian John Henson, and his description of waning parental enthusiasm is experienced as the youngest of five.
2: The enthusiasm for being a parent wanes with every kid. You know what I mean? The more kids you have, the less pictures you take. Have you ever noticed that? First kid, 10,000 pictures a day. It's like flipbook animation. You can watch the kid grow up, right? Second kid, special occasions, birthdays, milestones, first steps. Third kid, you know what? I got my hands full. I'll remember this moment, all right? I'll just mental snapshot. We're good. I'm moving on, man. I'm the fifth of five kids. I got like a pencil sketch of me that a police artist did when they left me at a rest stop. There's no evidence.
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0: Coming to the Keswick Theater, it's John Cleese of Monty Python. 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Going to screen it, and then John is going to sit there for a 75-minute Q&A afterwards. 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And I have those tickets for you to win. Early riser advantage coming up at 6:40. The full Monty. Be around for it. Also, from the BBC, they're saying Tom Cruise is the face of what could now be one of the biggest film flops in Hollywood history. Of course, the movie is Digger, and Tom plays a gray-haired old oil tycoon blamed for an epic climate disaster. Cost Warner Brothers around $160 million to make this movie, another $100 million to market it, and it's only pulled in about $8 million here in the U.S., $35 million globally, with ticket sales falling 60% in its second weekend. It's now expected to lose $200 million or more. I believe it's because Tom Cruise doesn't look like Tom Cruise in this movie. I think fans go to see Tom Cruise, and when it doesn't look like Tom Cruise, great acting, all that stuff, but it doesn't look like Tom Cruise, which could lead you to a Halloween costume. You can make up anything and say, I'm Tom Cruise and Digger. I don't look like Tom Cruise, but yeah, really, I'm Tom Cruise and Digger. But score you in a word, you never know. Maybe more than what Tom Cruise gets after the running of this film. 621, Jim Bachman's here with your first look at the roads. Morning, Jim. How we doing?
3: Thanks, Paul. Good morning. A little bit of volume building southbound 95, Kauffman down through the Betsy Ross. Northbound looks pretty good. Westbound Vine Expressway, just light from the parkway through the Schuylkill Expressway. Schuylkill itself both ways. Just some late volume building this morning. Pennsylvania Turnpike moving fine. 42 in the major roads in New Jersey. 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

0: Classic Rock 102.9 MGK 639. Sunshine today, 79 the afternoon high, 60 degrees right now in Center City. Coming up just after 7 o'clock this morning, the morning featured artist. They had a regular gig at the Whiskey A Go-Go in 1968. Sunday and Monday nights were their times on stage. And that's where Jimi Hendrix found them and really liked them and brought them on tour as his opening act for some shows in 1969. That group's keyboard player turns 82 today, and a track from them coming up just after 7 this morning. Before that, Jim Bachman will be here with your next look at the roads coming up at 6:50. MGK's Rock the Cash Box. That's your shot to win $1,000 five times a day, and it happens at 8, 10, noon, 3, and 5. 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
1: 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We're here. It's the Early Riser Advantage with Paul Kelly on MGK.
0: Monty Python and the Holy Grail celebrates its 50th anniversary. John Cleese touring with the movie reels. They're screening the film and then doing a Q&A after the movie. Keswick Theater, March 18th. It's a movie that most Monty Python fans know the lines to. The full Monty for you to win tickets. Finish this line from the witch scene.
2: What makes you think she's a witch?
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0: Turned him into a what?
2: What makes you think she's a witch?
3: Well, she turned me into a...
0: Let me know. If you're right, you're going to win these tickets. I'll start with caller 3, 610-668-WMGK.

0: 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I'm near 79 today. Lots of sunshine, 60 degrees right now in Center City. MGK's Rock the Cash Box, your chance to win $1,000 five times each weekday. Your first chance coming up at 8 o'clock this morning. I'm Paul Kelly. Monty Python and the Holy Grail celebrating the 50th anniversary. John Cleese touring with the movie Reel, screening the film, and then doing a Q&A afterwards. Doing that at the Keswick Theater, March 18th, a movie that most Monty Python fans know the lines to, The Full Monty, for you to win these tickets. Caller 3, finish this line for me from the witch scene.
1: What makes you think she is a witch?
2: Well, she turned me into a...
3: She turned me into a newt.
0: A newt?
3: A newt.
0: I got better. I think you and I should be on stage with John Cleese that night.
3: Pretty scary. I actually met Graham Chapman once at Montgomery County Community College.
0: Wow, that's so cool. How was he to talk to?
3: Outstanding. Guy was very entertaining.
0: So cool. Well, I know you're going to enjoy this night. They're screening the Holy Grail. It's a 50th anniversary tour, and John Cleese doing the Q&A afterwards. It's going to be a lot of fun.
3: I hope so. I'm looking forward to it.
0: Keswick Theater, March 18th. Thanks for being the early riser this morning. Who are you?
3: My name is Bill.
0: Hi, Bill. Where are you calling from?
3: I live in Birdsboro, Berks County.
0: Okay. Yeah, know it well. I come out that way to pick up my pretzels every now and then at Martin's down there near Ephrata.
3: Okay.
0: And then I go and hit the pancake farm in Ephrata.
3: You come out for your snacks.
0: My sustenance.
3: There you go.
1: What makes you think she is a witch?
2: Well, she turned me into a newt. A newt. Got better.
3: Thanks a lot, Paul. WMGK Rock.
0: Thank you, Bill. 653. Jim Bachman is here with your next look at the roads. Jim, how we doing?
4: Volume getting heavy in spots. Paul, southbound 95 to Jim Cotman down through the Betsy Ross Bridge. Northbound looks pretty good. Westbound Vine Expressway, slow 8th out to Brodigan Parkway through the Schuylkill Expressway. Schuylkill westbound, Bear through south through heavy. Eastbound jamming from the Boulevard through Spring Garden. 42 northbound heavy, Lower Landing Road right up to 295. 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

0: Classic Rock, 102.9 MGK, 708. Sunshine, near 80 today. Saying 79 is the high. Close enough, right? 60 degrees now in Center City. I'm Paul Kelly. Jim Bachman has your next look at the roads at 720 this morning. MGK's Rock the Cash Box, your chance to win $1,000 five times each weekday. Your next chance to win coming up at 8 o'clock this morning. It was overtime for Monday Night Football last night. It was the Bills over the Rams, 37-34. MLB NLCS, Brewers defeated the Dodgers 7-4 yesterday in Game 2 of that series. And Milwaukee leads that series 2-0. I like that. ALCS, Guardians, they rallied past the Rays last night, 7-3 in Game 1 of their series. Game 2 tonight in Tampa, first pitch, 8 o'clock. On the ice here in Philly tonight, Flyers host Seattle, puck drops at 7 o'clock.
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0: Morning Featured Artist. The group was originally called The Big Thing, and they spent much of the summer of love playing cover songs in the upper Midwest. They eventually got a regular gig at LA's Whiskey A Go Go in 1968. They had the Sunday and Monday night slots on stage, and that's where Jimi Hendrix found them, and he brought them on tour as his opening act for some shows in 1969. Despite their tremendous influence and success, they didn't even get into the Rock and Roll Hall of Fame until 2016. Their keyboardist has a birthday today. He turns 82. Happy birthday, Robert Lamb of Chicago. One of their biggest songs that he wrote, based the melody on this song on You Won't See Me by the Beatles. And Walter Parizader explains about Saturday in the Park.
2: We're in New York recording. I think I was sharing a room with Robert, and he came in. It was the 4th of July. This is going to sound real set up, but it's the honest to God truth. And he'd written a bunch of words. He would always do that, write his thoughts down. And it was the 4th of July. He was in Central Park, and he was listening to steel bands play, Jugglers and everything else. And it was basically the essence of the lyrics of Saturday in the Park. He says, what do you think? I says, I think you ought to put music to it.

0: Classic Rock, 102.9 MGK, 720, sunshine, 79, the afternoon high, 60 degrees right now in Center City. My name is Paul Kelly. MGK's Rock the Cash Box is your chance to win $1,000. Five times each weekday. First keyword happens at 8 o'clock this morning.
1: All right, ladies and gentlemen, let's go.
0: That's One Vision of Queen featuring Marc Martel. Now, he's the Canadian singer that recorded new parts to fill in during the movie Bohemian Rhapsody, where Rami Malek couldn't hit those notes and they couldn't use the Freddie Mercury vocals for some of those scenes. So it was Marc Martel, and now he tours with his One Vision of Queen band, and they're going to be performing in Atlantic City, Ocean Casino Resort, May 21st. Tickets are on sale now at theoceanac.com. And I have those tickets for you to win coming up this morning at 9 o'clock, if you can. Connect 3, a boy that was saved from a bear attack by an exploding phone. This is quite a tale. This dude's exploding cell phone ended up saving his life. He's a 15-year-old boy who was being attacked by a bear, and Russian authorities say the boy tried climbing up a tree to evade the bear. Well, bears climb trees, dude, so that wasn't going to work, but the bear managed to pull him down to the ground. The bear was clawed, and the boy was clawed and scratched during the attack. But it was an attempted bite, and I say but to the kid's buttocks, where, well, that was pretty much the end of...
2: In the buttocks, huh?
0: The cell phone exploded in his back pocket, and that scared the bear off. The bear went running away, and then the boy was then taken to a hospital where he was found to have multiple injuries to his face, scalp, facial bones, and neck, but no injuries to...
2: In the buttocks, huh?
0: 721. Jim Bachman here for Cindy Graham this morning. How's your next look at the roads? Jim, how we doing out there?
3: It's jam out there now, Paul. The 95 northbound near Jim Kottman through Academy. An accident there is the reason. Southbound side, heavy Kottman down through the Betsy Ross. Again, Girard through the Lion Expressway. Lion Expressway westbound 8th out the Broad Heavy Parkway through the Schuylkill Expressway. Schuylkill westbound jamming Vera to south. Eastbound Jam Boulevard through the Lion Expressway. 42 northbound heavy 168 through 295. 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

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Broadcast live, their appearance was watched by over 15 million people. Same date, October 13th, 2 years later, the Beatles were in the studio recording Drive My Car, and just 2 miles away from them on the same date, October 13th, 1965, The Who were recording My Generation. 1947, on October 13th, our morning featured artist was born. His father was a boxer for a short time, so was he. Had his biggest success as a replacement singer for a band, considers himself a gourmet chef, claims to have cooked for celebrity chefs like Emeril Lagasse, and he's got his own brand of tequila. He turned 79 today, a track from his solo days coming up just after 8 o'clock this morning. But at 8 o'clock this morning is your next chance at winning MGK's Rock the Cash Box, your chance to win $1,000 five times each weekday. Keyword coming up at 8 o'clock, Rock the Cash Box, brought to you by Rand and Mike Spear, the accident lawyers, and details available at WMGK.com.

0: Philadelphia's classic rock, 102.9 MGK, 747, sunshine, high 79, 60 degrees now in Center City. 1 month from today, Billy Idol gets his own day. Inducted into the Rock and Roll Hall of Fame, that's happening at Los Angeles' Peacock Theater on November 14th. But on November 13th, the city of Los Angeles has designated it as Billy Idol Day. And there at Los Angeles City Hall will be a celebration, a ceremony, followed by an acoustic set with he and Steve Stevens performing in the park right there by City Hall. And they're saying joined by special surprise guests for the event, Billy Idol Day, on Friday, the 13th of November. I'll be raising my bottle of Rebel Yell and putting shot glasses all around. I'm Paul Kelly. Jim Bachman is here for Simi Graham. He's got your next look at the roads and then your next chance at $1,000. MGK's Rock the Cash Box, your chance to win $1,000 five times each weekday. 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And the next keyword coming up at 8 o'clock this morning. Jim, how are things looking out there, man?
1: It's a busy morning, Paul. Looking at 95 this morning, 95 northbound. Your jam from Cobman Avenue to Academy. Accident still there being worked on southbound heavy from Cobman down through the Vine Expressway. One big jam there. Vine Expressway westbound 95 to Broad Jam Parkway through the Schuylkill Expressway. Schuylkill eastbound near Jam Boulevard through the Vine. Westbound jamming bare to south. Again, the Boulevard out through Gladwin. 42 northbound heavy from College Drive up through 295. 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

0: 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Five chances to win each weekday, 8 and 10 a.m., 12 noon, 3 and 5 p.m. My name is Paul Kelly. Jim Bachman will be here with your next look at the roads coming up at 8:20 this morning. Had to stay up late if you want to see the end of Monday Night Football last night. Into overtime, Bills outlasted the Rams for a 37-34 win. MLB, the NLCS, Brewers beat the Dodgers yesterday 7-4. Milwaukee now leads that series 2-0. The ALCS, Cleveland Guardians, they beat the Rays 7-3 in game one of their series last night. Game two tonight in Tampa, first pitch 8 o'clock. On the ice here in Philly tonight, the Flyers still trying to score that first win. Maybe it happens tonight against Seattle. Puck drops at 7 o'clock.
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0: Morning Featured Artist, brought to you by Chapman Windows, Doors, and Siding. New siding projects are 20% off. Morning Featured Artist, his father was a boxer for a short time, so was he. His biggest success came as a replacement lead singer for a band. Considers himself a gourmet chef, claims to have cooked for celebrity chefs like Emeril Lagasse. His first ever guitar, a Sears and Roebuck guitar in a case with an amplifier, cost $39.95 back in 1965. His mom paid for it, maybe a birthday gift. 1947, October 13th, the Morning Featured Artist was born. The Red Rocker, Sammy Hagar, and he's been celebrating his birthday since Friday at his Cabo Wabo Cantina doing sets. On Friday night, he did a 16-song set. Sunday night, he did an 18-song set. Completely different set lists, and the finale set happens tonight. The song you opened with on Sunday night at the Cantina, you know I love this one, Windows Down, Foot to the Floor, Sammy Hagar. Happy birthday, MGK.

same as it ever was, same as it ever was, same as it ever was, same as it ever was, same as it ever was. Water dissolving and water removing. There is water at the bottom of the ocean, under the water.

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0: 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I'm Paul Kelly. Halloween, 2.5 weeks away. Some of the hit candies and some of the candies that are always at the bottom of the bag. One of these lists has just come out, the Boomer Candy List. I'm really surprised at what makes the bottom of this list. You know, Charlie Brown, of course, he came home with a bag full of rocks. William Shatner, he's got a story about a stone right now. He's talking about one of his kidney stones. And he's sharing that one of his kidney stones was auctioned off for charity. William Shatner is now 95 years old. And on a recent podcast, he said he sold a kidney stone to a gambling company back in 2006. And they auctioned it off. How much do you think a kidney stone is worth? Well, wait a minute, a William Shatner kidney stone. Somebody paid $75,000 for William Shatner's candy stone. Not candy stone, Paul, kidney stone. And that $75,000 went to Habitat for Humanity. So good on him on making that happen. Jim Bachman is here with our next look at the roads for Cindy Graham this morning. How are we doing, Jim?
1: Still a busy ride this morning, Paul. Looking at the Schuylkill Expressway, you're jammed eastbound Sun Boulevard through the Vine, westbound past Young to South. Jammed again the Boulevard out through Gladwin, Vine Expressway westbound. One big jam, 95 through the Schuylkill Expressway. 95 northbound, heavy Penn's Landing to the Vine Expressway. Jammed again Girard to Allegheny because of construction there now on the left. Southbound side jam, Cottman down through the Vine Expressway. 42 northbound, heavy Coles Road through 295. 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

0: Classic Rock, 102.9 MGK, 840. Sunny, 79 the high, 61 degrees now in Center City. Did you enter this hour's contest keyword to rock the cash box? I've got a winning name coming up just before 9 o'clock this morning. Jim Bachman, I also have your next look at the roads, and I'm seeing a list here this morning that has kind of got me rolling my eyes. The Takeout website is talking about Boomer candy, and this is the candy that is usually at the bottom of the bag. It's the stuff that doesn't get eaten first, and what surprises me most is the rankings on some of this stuff and some of these things that do make the list. I mean, I think dentists are now frothing at this list, but number one on this list as the best in the Boomer candy is Werther's Originals. I'm thinking, I don't even remember getting any of those on Halloween. But following that is Laffy Taffy, number two, Milk Duds, three, Cinnamon Jawbreakers, four, Butterscotch, five. I mean, Mary Jane's didn't even make this list. The Bala Cynwyd Halloween Parade, we always marched up Bala Avenue, Montgomery Avenue to the Cynwyd Fire Company. They had brown paper bags filled with candy. A lot of them were Mary Jane's. But looking at this list, the bottom of the list for Boomer candy, what they're deeming the worst, is Tootsie Rolls. And my dad is rolling in his grave right now hearing that. We love Tootsie Rolls at our house. But apparently, bottom of the list as far as Boomer candy goes, and the website is thetakeout.com, gives you all the details about it.
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0: 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One Vision of Queen, going to be taking the stage of Ocean Casino Resort May 21st, Ovation Hall. 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And I have those tickets for you to win if you can connect three, coming up at 9 o'clock at MGK.

0: Classic Rock 102.9 MGK 850 Sunshine 79 the afternoon high 61 degrees right now in Center City. Congratulations to Elaine Portales, this hour's winner of Rock the Cash Box. $1,000 is what Elaine is getting, and you have five chances each weekday to win $1,000 as MGK rocks the cash box. Your next chance happens at 10 and then noon and then 3 and 5 o'clock. It's MGK's Rock the Cash Box, sponsored by Rand and Mike Spear, the Accident Lawyers. I'm Paul Kelly. Halloween just a couple weeks away, and some of us like to hit the play button on some great movies to get us into the quote-unquote spirit of the season. I guess there's a difference between a horror movie and a thriller. I'm looking at this list that the Pioneer Woman website has just put out of the must-watch films to help make your Halloween memorable, and some of these I get. Frankenstein starring Boris Karloff, Halloween, Blair Witch Project, I get nauseous watching that just from the camera work. Poltergeist, The Shining, yeah, get those. Ghostbusters, Scream. There are some items missing from this list, and maybe that's because I'm an outlier. The Omen, Damien Omen 2, Final Conflict, where are those? Magic, starring Anthony Hopkins and Anne Margaret. That's a thriller. That's not a horror movie, but I think that would certainly just set the mood perfect for Halloween. And then, of course, if you want to laugh about it all, there's Mel Brooks' Young Frankenstein. My phone's not ringing to be in that survey, so I'll just have to wait until next year. 8:51, final look at the roads. Cindy Graham is back tomorrow morning. Jim Bachman's got the final look. How are we doing, Jim?
1: Still jammed at I-95. Paul, northbound side, you're jammed from Girard through Allegheny Hall because of left lane construction. Southbound, heavy Cottman Avenue down through the Vine Expressway. Westbound Vine, one big jam, 95 out through the Schuylkill Expressway. Schuylkill eastbound, heavy the Boulevard through the Vine. Westbound jam, past Yonk to South. Again, the Boulevard through Gladwin. Southbound Boulevard jam, Roberts Avenue down through the Schuylkill Expressway. 42 northbound, still busy Coles Road through 295. 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
23: 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See if you can name the common thread or theme that runs through these three songs. Here's Paul Kelly.
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0: 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King of Pain from The Police, Killer Queen from Queen, and Steve Miller Band's The Joker, Connect 3. 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

0: Classic Rock, 102.9 MGK, 919, 62 degrees, going up to 79. Beautiful sunny day today. And your next chance to win $1,000, that happens at 10 o'clock this morning. MGK's Rock the Cash Box. Be listening for the keyword. I'm Paul Kelly, starting with caller 7 this morning for Connect 3. What's your name?
1: Hi, my name's Christian.
0: Christian, three songs with something in common this morning. The Joker from Steve Miller Band, Killer Queen from Queen, and King of Pain from The Police. What's the common theme today, Christian?
1: Face cards found in a deck of cards.
0: Congratulations, Christian. Way to go, man. What are you doing this morning?
1: This morning, just working from home, listening to MGK.
0: Appreciate it, man. What do you do?
1: I do financial consulting.
0: Okay. You and I may need to speak on another call. But anyway, I've got some concert tickets for you. One Vision of Queen featuring Mark Martel, May 21st, Ovation Hall, Ocean Casino Resort, Atlantic City. An incredible show to see these guys. 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But you won them for knowing today's Connect 3 today. Face cards found in a deck of cards. Way to go, brother.
1: Awesome. Thank you very much.
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Philadelphia's classic rock, 102.9 MGK, 937. Congratulations to Christian Kurgatis. Pat Burrow picks up the tickets to see One Vision of Queen for No One Connect 3 this morning. This is a good one. King of Pain, Killer Queen, The Joker, face cards found in a deck of cards. Very cool. Bill Lutie of Birdsboro won tickets this morning to see John Cleese, Still Not Dead Yet, doing an appearance at the Keswick Theater, a screening of Monty Python's Flying Circus, and then hanging around for your Q&A. That's pretty cool. I've got more of all those tickets for you to win. I also have more money for you to win coming up at 10 o'clock this morning. Your chance to rock the cash box, your chance to win $1,000. Next keyword happens at 10 o'clock this morning. I'm Paul Kelly, Metallica. We sent some of you out there to see their shows at the Sphere, and James Hetfield between songs on Saturday night stopped to tell the crowd, look, unless you live in Vegas, you've come a long way to spend some time with Metallica. We're grateful for that. Your travels, the money you spend, the time it took. Thanks for coming to celebrate with us. And he assured fans that the night would be about the music and nothing but. He says, I just got to say, Metallica is not here like some other entertainers to influence you with their BS, okay? We're here to forget about all that. Metallica's agenda is love, energy, and heavy music, baby. Feeling the love. James, Metallica, and Philadelphia's classic rock, 102.9 MGK.

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He's been known to cook the books. And we're not talking recipes. 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

0: Philadelphia's classic rock, 102.9 MGK. 951, Sam Helen songs coming up later on today, celebrating Sammy Hagar's birthday. Tony Harris will handle that for you. And a really cool Sammy solo cover tune coming up as Sammy turns 79 years old today. Sammy's been throwing a party for himself since Friday at his Cabo Wabo Cantina, doing shows there this past Friday night, a 16-song set, like an 18-song set on Sunday night. He's doing another set tonight. And Tony celebrates this afternoon to kick off commercial free 3 with a block of tunes celebrating the work of the one Samuel Hagar. Angel Donato, she's got your chances at, taking your ideas for Noontime Nuggets, 610-668-WMGK. You can text her. She's in for Kristen. But she's also got your chances at winning $1,000. MGK's Rock the Cash Box, as does Tony Harris, as do myself. More keywords all day long. Contest week keyword coming up at 10 o'clock this morning. 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

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Good morning to you. Angel Donato in for Kristen. We gave you another Rock the Cash Box keyword. The word is honor. You've got till 25 minutes after the hour to get it into us. 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

0: Philadelphia's Classic Rock, 102.9 MGK. Lots going on with U2. They're going to be releasing a new 12-track studio album November 13th, so exactly 1 month from now. And it's actually a milestone album marking the band's 50th anniversary, first album of new material in 9 years. And it looks like they're also plotting a new stadium tour, and that's expected to launch sometime in early 2027. So a lot to look forward to with U2. Angel Donato in for Kristen. Going to be a beautiful day today in Philadelphia. I hope you get to have lunch outside. At least take a walk. It's going to go up to about 84 today. Loads of sunshine tomorrow. Pretty much the same temp. And it is 64 right now outside the MGK studios. And we're back. We've got Pearl Jam on the way. We've got Tommy Two Tone in there. We've got Fleetwood Mac all around the corner.
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102.9 MGK. You want to make sure you're here in the noon hour for a couple of reasons. Of course, we've got noontime nuggets. 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Also, at 12 noon, MGK's Rock the Cash Box. 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

0: an Indian summer in Philly today. 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I'm Angel Donato, and the Eagles, they're going to try and come back on Sunday and redeem themselves over at the Link against the Panthers. Maybe you're going to the game, and Flyers later on tonight, they're going to try for their first win of the season when they host Seattle. Xfinity Mobile Arena, if you were going, game time is at 7. And by the way, the Sixers, they're going to continue their preseason Friday night against the Celtics at Xfinity. So Xfinity is blowing up, and the Sixers open up their regular season next Tuesday night in New York City against the Knicks. Already that time of year. Coming right back, we're kicking off a long classic rock block. We've got Fleetwood Mac in there. Noontime Nuggets coming up at noon today. Get your text in to me.
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102.9 MGK. While we're on the topic, tomorrow is National I Love You Day. Just wanted to make sure I gave you the heads up on that one. Cruising through a long classic rock clock. Please, coming up this hour, we've got Eddie Money. Right now, Tom Petty.

0: 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That is REM. I'm Angel Donato. And coming up at 12 noon today, we got a couple of things happening for you. MGK's Rock the Cash Box. 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

0: 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If you have never done this, you have to put this on your bucket list. It is so much fun. They got the relaxing lazy river. They got an indoor surf simulator there. 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So grab the deal right now. It's not going to last very long. WMGK.com/deals. We're back. We've got Noontime Nuggets kicking off at 12 noon, along with another keyword for MGK's Rock the Cash Box.
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2: 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It's Pink Floyd. Just getting nuggets underway right now. Julie in Cherry Hill, she said any Genesis song will make her day. So how about this one? It's noontime nuggets. Turn it on again. 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

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That song was just begging to be played. Billy Joel, Scenes from an Italian Restaurant. It is National Italian American Heritage Month. It is also National Pizza Month and National Pasta Month. Oh, the carbs, but it is so worth all the gym time. We got our friend Tony checking in today. He is so excited. He is going to see the Eagles live at the Sphere in Vegas. He's out in Hamilton today. He wanted to hear this one. MGK.

0: I wonder if that one's going to be included on their set list at their Vegas residency shows. 102.9 MGK with the Eagles and Victim of Love. And their shows in Vegas are going to be going on until 2027. So if you're thinking up perfect Christmas gifts for someone special in your life, maybe a trip and a concert. I mean, really, what's better than that? That is always what I enjoy. 102.9 MGK, and weather is something for you to enjoy. You might want to sit out in the park today and just kind of kick back and enjoy a meal. It is so beautiful outside. We're heading up to 81 for today, 83 for tomorrow, and it's not even going to bother us so much that it might chance of rain for tomorrow. And it is 72 right now outside the MGK studios in Philadelphia, getting ready to kick off the second half of Noontime Nuggets, thanks to our friends over at Rand and Mike Spear, the accident lawyers. 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

WCCR 102.9 MGK, second half of Noontime Nuggets. Got to say hi to Eric in Sellersville. Thank you. I got your text. Also, Johnny O, he is working outside hard today out in Germantown. Lynn, she wanted to hear this one today out in Levittown. It's Rocky Mountain Way, MGK.

0: 102.9 MGK, getting ready to wrap up Noontime Nuggets on a Tuesday. But we will squeeze in one more before the hour is through. I'm hearing from Christy and Dawn. They are on their way out to have a little bit of lunch over at Wonder Media. They said they're enjoying the ride listening to MGK in the car. Well, I hope you enjoy all the next tunes we've got lined up ready to roll for you. We've got Def Leppard, and they are going to be coming to town in June. So excited about that show. The tickets are going on sale on Friday, and they're bringing along, by the way, the Goo Goo Dolls, Rolling Stones we've got on the way. We've got Billy Idol and a whole bunch more.
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102.9 MGK. The city of Los Angeles is declaring November 13th Billy Idol Day. They're going to be honoring rock legend Billy Idol and his longtime guitarist Steve Stevens. So I got Billy coming up for you this hour. Get to some 80s Survivor, Bon Jovi on the way, Stones now.

0: 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Glad to play that one for Karen. Thanks for your text for Sweet and Ballroom Blitz. Hey there, I'm Angel Donato. Hope you're enjoying today. It is a nice day in Philadelphia. We got the sunshine with us. Take it all in. You know, a little bit of sun is good for the health. A little bit of vitamin D out there. 77 it is right now in Philadelphia as we make our way up to 80. And for tomorrow, we're going to get to about 80 once again, maybe a slight chance of a shower passing by. Coming right back, we're going to kick off a long classic rock block. We've got Guns N' Roses to kick things off with a great cover.
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It is good to be John Bon Jovi. I mean, Rock and Roll Hall of Famer, humanitarian. I mean, saving people, helping them, feeding them. And now he has his own face on New Jersey Lottery scratch-off tickets. And those things are pretty lucky, too. I mean, that's quite an achievement. Who else can say

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1: 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Always fun spending time with you. I look forward to doing it once again tomorrow morning at 10 a.m. I'm Angel Donato. Tony Harris, he has got a great day planned for you. At 3 o'clock, he's going to give you another keyword for MGK's Rock the Cash Box. You could walk away with $1,000. He'll do it once again at 5 o'clock today. He's got a lot of great tunes on the way, too. He's got Foreigner set to roll. He's got Aerosmith on the way. AC/DC, too. It's all on the way next. Have a great day.
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0: 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MGK.

Another great October day that could feel like it could be in June or July. We'll take it. We'll also take the fact of Aerosmith doing a great job on John Lennon's Come Together. Just had a birthday, John Lennon. So let's go with it right now and open up the doors on this Tuesday afternoon here. It's MGK.

0: Thunderstruck with AC/DC. They were just here. And also, Thunderstruck, should you happen to win that $1,000, got a shot for you coming up at 3 o'clock here on the station for the best classic rock ever made, which is 102.9 MGK. And I'm Tony Harris on a beautiful Tuesday. I couldn't ask for better. Mostly sunshine and warm today with a high of 81, 65 tonight. The humidity will return tomorrow with a high of 84. Now, I was talking about costumes yesterday and wanted to know if you got your own costume. Maybe you don't do the whole trick-or-treat thing. But if you still want the big fun, adult style, you can fall into it all month long at Live Casino and Hotel Philadelphia, and you can experience the brand new Spooky Link slot zone. 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

Got a brand new MGK discount deal to tell you about, and also that $1,000. 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How about some Pink Floyd now with MGK?

0: Well, there's the Eagles with Heartache Tonight on the station for the best classic rock ever made, 102.9 MGK. And I'm Tony Harrison, coming off of that crappy Sunday that we had. We got a little summer back yesterday and today. Kind of makes you want to hit the beach. Well, why don't I give you the next best thing in MGK's discount deal of the week? And for a limited time, how about one ticket to Island Water Park in Atlantic City, and you can get the other one free. 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I'll have the epic slides there for you. 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But the deal does matter. You can get them while they last, because we're only going to have it up until Sunday, and that would be at WMGK.com/deals. Okay, we have the cash and a birthday coming up on top of the commercial free at 3 next year. It's MG.
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0: I think I feel the winner coming on today. 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The winners will get a call from Beasley. So be sure to answer the phone right around this time because you might blow the money away. We really want to give it to you. 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So let's use interest again. 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Interest. I-N-T-E-R-E-S-T. I-N-T-E-R-E-S-T. 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
0: Stuff being the second iteration on anything, especially if the first one is super successful. When you're trying to fill somebody else's shoes, you realize that, well, you're in your own shoes and you have to make it happen for yourself. It's exactly what happened because there were a lot of people that were like, I don't know, when David Lee Roth left Van Halen and the choice went to Sammy Hagar. And not only did Sammy prove that he was no punk, he took the group where they haven't been before. And that's in the number one spot, not just one time, but several times. Sammy, also known as the Red Rocker, rising to prominence with Montrose before launching his successful solo career and getting a couple on his own. Then he hooks up with Van Halen after David Lee Roth and did a couple tours with the group, 85 to 96 and 03 to 05. Inducted into the Rock and Roll Hall of Fame as a member of Van Halen. And pretty much everything he touched turned to gold. Because not only did he score with the music, but as you know, he's a businessman and a very good one, too. He's founded 4 spirits brands and 13 restaurants. He also likes to give back, too. And in 2008, he and his wife, Carrie, founded a private nonprofit and then focused on children's causes and hunger relief called the Hager Family Foundation. He also did a little television, too. You remember his guest appearance on Nash Bridges? He was the bartender in season 4 called The Imposters. Also did 11 Napa commercials with Michael Waltrip and Dale Jarrett. Then, of course, there were celebrity ghost stories on the Biography Channel and a whole lot of other stuff as well. So the spirits, the casinos, he's involved in all of it. Then just a few years ago, he teams up with Guy Fieri to launch the Santo Tequila brand. So you got to hand it to the guy. He's a winner, and he celebrates his birthday today. So let's do 3 from Sammy, 2 with and 1 without. As you open up the door with Why Can't This Be Love here on the Commercial Free at 3, it's MGK.

Yeah, it's his birthday today, so let him do his own version of the Beatles' birthday. And Sammy Hagar rocking it for you, along with Finish What You Started and Why Can't This Be Love, as he celebrates his birthday on the Commercial Parade 3 here at Classic Rock 102.9 MGK, brought to you by our friends at Penn Medicine's Virtual Health Cancer Program in South Jersey. 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How about some Stones over Kicking Rocks here on this Tuesday afternoon? It's MGK.

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0: Austin and for my man Chris over in Roxborough, who said, you know, since you played Tom Sawyer, you think he can play? Yeah, of course, play Limelight for you on the commercial free at 3 here at Classic Rock 102.9 MGK. In great company, by the way, with some Tom Petty, The Stones, and 3 from Sammy Hagar on Sammy's birthday today. As our computer is working on the $1,000 winner and Rock the Cash Box, hopefully you got through and it's going to pick you. And as soon as we know, you'll know. And if you still need another chance because you didn't make it, well, 5 o'clock. Look forward to 5 o'clock. Make sure your computer or your device is open so that way you can get right in, get right on it so you won't forget. Now, you can also check out Paul Kelly tomorrow morning, speaking of winning, because he'll have that first shot for the $1,000 with Rock the Cash Box at 8 o'clock. But he also has tickets to see the great John Cleese. Still not dead yet. And I'm not being smart. That's the actual name of the show. John Cleese, still not dead yet. It'll be at the Keswick. It's so John Cleese, too. It'll be March 18th at the Keswick. That's for early risers. And then for Connect 3, Mark Martel fronting One Vision of Queen, and he sounds great. That's for Ovation Hall in May at Ocean Casino Resort. So three great reasons, along with the best classic rock ever made. Check out Paul tomorrow morning here at 102.9 MGK. 4 o'clock and the ride home begins. So let's get more of the stuff you love. It's also Robert Lamb from Chicago's birthday, so we'll cover that next.
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0: and moved out to Chicago when history was made, as he became one of the founding members of Chicago, and he pretty much ran the table, songwriting, vocals, keyboard melodies, and there he is up front from the beginning on Beginnings, as Robert celebrates his birthday today. And because we're jammed up with birthdays today, we will do three for Robert tomorrow on the commercial free at three here at MGK. I'm Tony Harris. Look outside. If you haven't been out there, you're missing it. Mostly sunshine, warm and beautiful today with a high of 81. Tonight, 65, and more humidity will roll in, unfortunately, for tomorrow. But still, we'll see some sunshine. I think it's about time I brought it home a little bit. So let's get some George Thorogood in for a little while and start the second block for this 4 o'clock hour next with him. It's MGK.
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24: I want to tell you a story about the house in blue. 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

0: making a run for the 5 o'clock hour with you two as we wrap up four here at Classic Rock 102.9 MGK. What a week to actually pick the Island Water Park discount deal. Good pick as temperatures about 81 degrees today. And just to put that in perspective, it's about 79 on Kaanapali Beach in Maui right now. So we're living it. And you're living it with a great discount deal if you want to put a little of that summer back into fall, because for a limited time, one ticket to Island Water Park in Atlantic City, and that'll get you one free. And then you can do all the things that you love. You can go into the lazy river if you just want to, like, veg, relax. And there's nothing wrong with that. 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And it's open year-round, no matter what kind of weather it is. But this kind of weather we're having right now does make you think about it. 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
0: Put it in gear because Rock the Cash Box is here. Didn't mean to rhyme it, but sometimes corny is good. But it's $1,000, corny or not. And I'll take it every time. But it's not for me, it's for you. But you got to get in first, so I'm going to give you a keyword. And then you're going to place it in one of three places, and you're going to have until 25 minutes after the hour of 5 o'clock to enter it on WMGK.com. 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If you don't recognize the number around this time, pick up the phone. Because no phone, no money. Got to make sure it's getting into the right hands, you know. Rock the Cash Box, sponsored by our friends Rand and Mike Spear, the accident lawyers where you can demand Rand. So if you're ready to go, I'm going to lay this keyword on you. And it has a few more letters than the last one. 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But for today and for this contest, it's revenue. R-E-V-E-N-U-E. 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

0: 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Final time for today, so get on that. I'm Tony Harris. I appreciate you being here today. With a great day we had outside, mostly sunshine, we hit about 82. 65 for tonight, 84 for tomorrow, and welcome the humidity back. Yeah. Got to welcome our sponsor friends in for a little bit, because they may have a couple of things you might be interested in. Alone, perhaps, if you're buying Halloween costumes and accessories for the grandkids. Yeah. But the music will be here one way or the other. As we'll get you a great pairing of Queen and David Bowie, and that's just one of the ingredients for the second block for the 5 o'clock hour on the station for the best classic rock. You know it's MGK.
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All in one place here at 102.9 MGK. That pairing I was speaking of? Here it is for you now with Queen and David Bowie.

0: Got this on my list on WMGK.com as number two on my top 10 one-hit wonder list. Norman Greenbaum's Spirit in the Sky finishes 5 o'clock. As you're trying to get home on one side of the expressway, or maybe both. Both are pretty packed right now. Terrible roadways here in our area. Think that could have been all solved during COVID when nobody was using the roads. Nope. Even on the 42 freeway with the new construction, I mean, the more lanes they put there, the more crowded it gets. But that's what you have the classic rock for, to kind of make that a little bit easier for you as you navigate the stop and go. So I'll pack it up. Bruce and The Who and Meatloaf and John Bon Jovi. Look forward to another 6 o'clock hour and two big blocks of the best stuff next here at MGK.
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Of course he wrote seriously, but he also had a great big sense of humor on some of the stuff, too. Pete Townsend, you gotta love Squeezebox. 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

0: There goes Night Ranger, finishing up the block along with The Who and the Dire Straits, Bruce and Rod. It's always Classic Rock 102.9 MGK. I'm Tony Harrison. Coming up, I'll let you know what Paul Kelly's got, because he has several things for you. For tonight, though, we got a nice night rolled out for you. In almost mid-October already, 65 tonight. Then partly sunny tomorrow, the humidity is back with a high of around 84 as we taste a little bit of late summer. How about if we get you the final block for this Tuesday afternoon? We'll get the police to go first, and we'll go from there next here at MGK.
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0: Paul McCartney in the movies and John Bon Jovi on a lottery ticket. You gotta love it. I mean, it's all part of the whole classic rock thing. As we finish up this Tuesday afternoon here on the station for all of it, 102.9 MGK. I'm Tony Harris. I'm going to make way for the road. When you're on the way in tomorrow with Paul Kelly, he'll open up with Early Risers. It'll be a pair of tickets to see the great John Cleese. The show's called John Cleese, Still Not Dead Yet, as he's celebrating the Holy Grail at 50 on March 18th at the Keswick Theater. So we'll have that. You'll also have tickets to One Vision of Queen featuring the great Mark Martel on Friday, May 21st at Ovation Hall and Ocean Casino Resort. Then in between that and that, we have the first shot at $1,000 in Rock the Cash Box. So three great reasons to join Paul. You have the tunes, the tickets, and the cash, and you're set for another great day. We get into the middle of the week tomorrow. For tonight, though, we got a great soundtrack for you, starting out with the one solid hour of the 80s. The 80s till 8 begins with U2 next here at MGK.
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0: It's Kristen Herrmann. Thanks so much for listening to another one of our great long classic rock blocks. 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